0: So my name's Andy Kelly, and I'm playing Edna Turnblad.
1: So no tough act to follow, because it was only John Travolta who did it on screen, and I think probably there's been plenty of other big names who've done it, and you've got to do that role. Is that tough?
0: Well, I think they're all tough, to be honest with you. I mean, Michael Ball played it in the West End for quite a number of years, and I think he kind of like carved out his own version of it. And Harvey Weinstein and Divine was the original Edna back in the film. So I think it's down to how you interpret it. And it's not, for me, it's not about it being camp, or it's not about it being a panto dame, and it's not a drag artist. You're playing a mum. So it's an American mum who's proud of her daughter, who's really kind of self-conscious and aware of her own size and weight and standing in life. So that's my starting point for it, is she's a loving mum and a loving wife thrown into this crazy world.
1: I've spoken to a lot of professionals who say that the biggest pleasure they get is actually originating a role. And I would suggest that in Amdram, even though it isn't an original and you're not doing it for the first time, there's a bit more scope to be yourself and be original, or is there not?
0: No, I think there is lots of scope to be original. I think it's a case of, you've got to see the story as a whole. You've got to see what Hairspray is about. And it's clearly about race, but it's also about size and it's about sexism. So I just see Edna being the kind of like this. She's a bit of a caterpillar in the show. She starts off with a really low self-esteem, but through meeting people and being a genuine, honest person and saying exactly what she thinks, she evolves into this kind of bit of a star, really. And she's just got some of the greatest songs in the show as well. I mean, the duet that she sings with Wilbur is just... I don't think there's a bad song in the show either, I must say that. But I do think that one's an absolute joy to do. And we've been so enjoying rehearsals doing Timeless to Me. It's just a great, great part.
1: I've been lucky enough to interview Mark Shaman, who actually wrote the score for Hairspray. And he is a genius, isn't he? And it's getting that interweaving of comedy and melody and lyrics and everything within a story, and he's just pitched it right, hasn't he?
0: Well, I think the strength of the songs are that they sound like 60s songs, and then when you break the chord structures down, they're not ripped off. They're based on 3 and 4 chord progressions from the 60s, but then added to that are the harmonies and the style that they've done it in with kind of like the Motown harmonies and the sort of like the guitar parts and the structure of the orchestration. It you switch a song on from Hairspray and you wouldn't know it was an original 60s song. So they've kind of blended. I mean, there's probably about 12 showstoppers in the show itself. And I just think it's great. And I think that's probably why people enjoy it so much, because the songs are really quick to pick up. And if you're not into Amdram and you don't go see a lot of shows, Hairspray is for you.
1: Do you think it's an underappreciated show?
0: Well, is it underappreciated? I'm not sure Hairspray is underappreciated. I think those people who've seen... I think that Hairspray regenerates. So that those people like me who saw it in the 1980s as a film, and I actually saw it at a drive-in movie down south, which is the first time I'd ever done that. And I saw people dancing on the car roofs, and it wasn't even strictly musical at that point. And then it kind of regenerated as a stage show, and then the movie of the stage show, which is the one that most people know. You kind of caught two or three generations of fans there already. So when it comes out in Amdram, or it comes out in the north of England, people go and see it because either they've seen it, the kids have seen it, in some cases the grandkids have seen it. So it's kind of become a bit timeless. It's just timeless to me. There you go.
1: I wondered if you were going to pick up on that. I mean, given that Broadway, and I know it's a million miles away from Broadway, being here doing it as an Amdram, but since Broadway seems to be struggling at the moment and crying out for new original shows with original music that are not just remakes of iconic 80s films with a musical soundtrack, this, to me, fits the bill perfectly. You would have thought that a revival of something like Hairspray on Broadway would do very well as well.
0: Well, it probably would. And I think from an Amdram perspective, we're 2016 now, I think we're still just about getting back on our feet.
1: 2026, by the
0: way. Yeah, I'm a decade out. I'll say that again.
1: No, people listening to this, I think we recorded it 10 years ago.
0: Back to the Future, that one. That's what it is. So we're now in 2026, and I think Amdram is still recovering from the end of COVID.
1: Really?
0: In terms of its ticket sales, and I see that in my role as chair here at Work With Ams. So I think people want to go and see live stuff. I think there's been an awful lot of people who either stopped going to the theatre or don't like going to the theatre anymore. And if I'm stereotyping, I guess that's a lot of older people as well. Still, you know, there's 5 years worth of people who have now stopped going. But I think that it's taken quite a long time to sort of like carve out a new audience. In our experience, doing shows that people know and people like, and that sounds daft, but they will come and see those. But you've still got to deliver the quality of those shows as well. You can't just do a name show for the sake of doing it. It's got to be inventive. It's got to be new. The expectation at Amdram level now is not poor. You've got to have good band, good sound, good lighting, good props, and more importantly, a good cast. And I think that the line between Amdram and professional is very, very thin anyway, to be quite honest with you. I think there are those who could easily make a living out of it if they could do and they could find the opening. The thing that we're probably limited by is size of theatre and facilities that are available at affordable cost for Amdram groups. So I think we've increased the quality of what we do year on year, and the ticket sales took a massive hit in 2020. And you're only as good as your last show, so if you miss a year, then people forget how good you are. So it's taken us a good 5 years to recover from that, and I think there is a new, younger audience who want to come out and see stuff, and they will see stuff they know. So Hairspray fits that bill. I think probably in 20 years' time, Hairspray will still be doing the rounds in one shape or form or another, because it's got that timeless feel to it. It's almost kind of like a classic beyond its time, in my view.
1: So in your role then as chairman, so looking at the bigger picture rather than just this show, are you desperate for some of the shows that are very popular on professional stage at the moment to be allowed to be licensed to people like you?
0: So I have to look at it, and it sounds a bit pretentious, but I've got to look at like what the society is doing for 2 or 3 years in advance, or if not, have a look back at what we've done for the last 2 years, and that'll plan what we do going forward. So we're a fairly small group. We do a panto in Whitworth here at our own place every year. That's a really good job. It's a great quality panto, and it generates lots of funds that enables us to keep going. And then we do one of the, usually a smaller show here at Whitworth, and then our larger show at the Curtain Theatre, which is what we're doing for Hairspray. And I think we've had a hit with doing a combination of classic musicals, sometimes reinvented, and new stuff as and when it comes out. So if something's decent on the West End, it generally tours for a year, then 6 months later it might be available for amateurs. So if something's new on the West End, it's usually 3 years before you can get it for an Amdram group. So you're always doing that horizon scanning, looking for what's good and what's suitable. Because, of course, you couldn't do a Miss Saigon and land a helicopter on the Curtain Theatre stage. It's just not feasible. So there's certain things you've got to be able to keep a realistic tab on. But in the last few years, we've done things like Once, and we've done Come From Away, and we've done Avenue Q, and we've done stuff that's in some ways a little bit edgy, but also very difficult to cast, because those are particular actor musician shows. And for some reason, we're blessed with a lot of cast members who can play instruments very, very well. So in some ways, we're fitting the show to fit the cast and what we've got and potential. But with Hairspray, you need at least 6 or 7 black actors. And being up in the north end of Lancashire, we've had to really go out and seek young black actors who can really do the business. And we've done that. And if people come and see Hairspray, you'll see exactly what I mean. I won't give it up. I'm going to do a plot spoiler, but we've got some fantastic talent on stage.
1: Well, that is Andy Kelly, who will be performing as Edna, yes, in Hairspray the musical at the Curtain Theatre in Rochdale. So good luck to him. I hope it works out for him. And one of the songs he sings is this one, which was brilliant. In the film version, it's called You're Timeless to Me. This will make you laugh as well as sing along.
2: 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But there's no cure, so let this fever rage. 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'Cause when I need a lift,

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4: 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My name is Ian Cheeseman. In a moment, we're going to meet somebody else who's from the Amdram version of Hairspray, Stephanie, who's playing Tracy. But first, another song from the show. This is called Mama, I'm a Big Girl Now.
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7: No.
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7: Stop.

0: I'm Stephanie Harrison-Mead, and I'm playing Tracy Turnblad.
1: Who is the star, really, I suppose. I mean, I know there are other stars in it, of Hairspray. And you get to sing that fabulous opening number as well, which is, yeah. You know, Good Morning Baltimore. That must be something you're really looking forward to.
0: Absolutely. I think it's probably one of the numbers I was most excited to do, just because it's the one I think of when you hear Tracy Turnblad, you think Good Morning Baltimore. But with a lot is a lot of pressure as well to get that right, because a lot of people know it. But it's been so much fun. It just feels great to bring that to life and live through Tracy vicariously in that moment. So, yeah.
1: It's an amazing feel-good show as well, isn't it? I mean, is this something that you particularly as an Amdrama wanted to do?
0: Oh, 100%. Yeah, I feel that Hairspray isn't done enough, in my opinion. It's a show which I think is really iconic. It's got so many nice messages embedded throughout it. A celebration of diversity, no matter who you are, where you come from, what you look like. And I think that was really important, that I could be part of a show like that. And Tracy's been a dream role of mine for a long time. So when it came up, I jumped at the chance to audition, never thinking I'd get it. So it was amazing when I got that call. So, yeah, I'm very, very excited to do it. Can't wait.
1: I think it was put on stage before it was a film.
0: Yes.
1: But the first time I became aware of it was the film.
0: Yeah.
1: With John Travolta in it and various other different people.
0: Yeah.
1: Is that when you came to it?
0: I'd seen it on stage, but when I was really young, so I'd forgotten the kind of differences between the stage and screen. But the one that I watched most often was the film, purely because the energy, the dancing, it was just amazing to see. But then only when we kind of came to it now did I really appreciate the differences between them both. And that's
1: been amazing. What are the differences? You tell me what the differences are.
0: Yeah, so there's different numbers in the film. So, for example, Ladies' Choice is in the film, which was a little bit gutted, wasn't in the stage show, but it's replaced with another great number, which is fantastic. Obviously, in the film, there's some things which have stayed the same, like John Travolta playing Edna, and we've got amazing Andy playing Edna here as well. There's also the addition of the Big Dollhouse, which is a number at the start of Act Two, which is where they're all in jail. Obviously, there's not really jail, if you like, in the film. She's more smuggled into Penny's house. So yeah, big changes like that. And I think even at the end, whether this is something which is popular or not, I always loved in the film that little Inez got crowned Miss Teenage Hairspray. I think that's such an amazing message, really, just about the power of somebody's talent rather than looking at somebody's race, you know, which is what the messages were before then. But in this show, it's myself that gets crowned in it. And I was quite sad in a way, because I was like, oh, that would be such a good ending to keep in, just because of that message. But yeah, those differences have been great to learn about. But yeah, sad that some of the songs are different in a way, but still been great to learn them all. It's been fab.
1: What's your story been then so far? Won't be the first show you've done, will it?
0: No, so I've done Amdram since I was very young.
1: Very young now, what are you talking about?
0: I wish. Now, I started in stage school, so I was kind of followed my mum and my auntie, really. They've been in Amdram for a long time. Followed all the way up, really, till I was about 18, where I was just taking part in the stage school productions. I did some shows at Mosley. I did some shows... Actually, I think it was primarily Mosley, to be honest, that I grew up with. And then I went to university. I actually studied musical theatre professionally. I did my degree in musical theatre. And then after that, I kind of thought, right, am I taking this into the professional world? Then I think when I was trying to do that, I just found that the joy that Amdram gave me, because everybody's there purely to have fun. There's no other motive there. The professional world gets a little bit different sometimes. And for me, I missed the joy. I missed it not always being so competitive. And I actually decided to go a different route with my career and then take that break from Amdram while I was figuring my career out. And then it was back in 2023 that I actually decided to come back into Amdram with Haywood, where I was in Sister Act as Sister Mary Patrick, which was such a special show for me, because I actually met my husband doing that show. It's the first time I worked with Joe, who's our director now. And I think everything just came together when it should have done. And then from there, yeah, I got the buzz back. And I did Young Frankenstein the year after. The year after that, I got married. So I took a little bit of a break, was sensible with that. And then this year, how could I not audition for this? So yeah, back to it this year.
1: So when you were studying this quite seriously and making that decision whether to go professional or not, were the people that you worked alongside who have gone professional, and have you had contact with them and compared notes?
0: Well, it's unusual, really. I'm not sure what some of the people have done professionally in that world where they've been on stage. I know that a few of them have gone to like touring groups and pantomimes at schools and things like that, but now they've settled down and got married, have children, and now gone to a different kind of area of work. But the one that sticks to mind is there was somebody who was very talented at our in our university course called Matthew, who actually went on, and he's now a really established agent in the West End, film, TV. He's very well known. He's got some amazing clients on his books, and it's always nice to keep in touch with him because I feel like that's kind of dipping my toes still back into that world. So yeah, always really proud to see that, to be honest. But aside from that, I think it's mostly we've got a lot of people who are now doing drag shows, a lot of people now who are working down in things like Haven, Butlins, things like that. But as far as that, that was what I'm aware of, but it was quite a long time ago now. I think about 8 years since I graduated. So, yeah, just focusing on our own paths, I think.
1: So if your agent friend hypothetically came knocking on your door next week and said, "I've got a role here you could take professionally," have you closed the door on that? Is this just what you want to do now?
0: I think with musical theatre, I think professionally, yes, I closed the door on that. I think, you know, it's took a while to get my confidence back with singing. I think at university, people, you've kind of got people who are established in those three areas, and there'll be people who are better in those areas. So a lot of my confidence went with singing during that time. It's only now I've kind of built it back up, which is good for this show. But if he came to me now with a musical theatre, I'd be a little bit more apprehensive, I think. But TV and film was always what I wanted to go into. It was something I was really passionate about in my last year of university. So if he came to me and said, "Do you fancy having a go at this?" I would jump at the chance of TV and film. But musical theatre, going to stick to Amdram for that.
1: Well, I'm looking forward to seeing you as Tracy because it's an iconic role. And obviously, to introduce you, I'll have probably played Good Morning Baltimore, to be fair.
0: Amazing.
1: But I want you to now pick another song from another musical, not from this one, that you love. What would you pick? And I'll play for you.
0: Oh, there's so many. Oh, my goodness. So Heathers is a very... I absolutely love Heathers. So I Say No is obviously going to be one of the top ones for me. So anything from Heathers or Wicked is my favourite. So I love No One Mourns the Wicked, and Defying Gravity is obviously going to be up there.
1: You're
0: when we're
1: only
0: talking
1: gonna pick
0: Wicked.
1: One. Which ones are going to be?
2: Why couldn't
0: I'm going to go Defying Gravity. Absolutely love that song. I think especially the ending. I just taken back to just when I've seen it on the West End, and so many West End stars have done that that I respect and love. So every time I'm took back to their different interpretations, and obviously we've got the film now, which was amazing. But yeah, it would be Defying Gravity, any version. Just love them all.
1: I'll play that for you. Break
0: Thank
1: a leg.
0: Thank you so much. Thank you very much.
1: Well, that's Stephanie Alison Mead, who will be taking on the role of Tracy in Curtain Theatre, Rochdale, 6th to the 10th of October. Looking forward to seeing that. And for her, from Wicked, from Idina Menzel, no less, here is Defying Gravity.

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4: Before we meet my final guest this week, John Hewer, who is performing shows that are a throwback to the old days, here's a comedy song from the old days. This is Mike Harding and Rochdale Cowboy.
5: Never before in the history of mankind has the story been told of those brave frontiersmen who carved out a passage in the Northwest and made it a place fit for heroes to live in. This is the story of one such man. His name, Fred Ackroyd.

When us cowpokes hit town, we go and horse around with good time girls in the house of Mucky Peck. When Auntie Kitty found Uncle Fred, he spent 18 months in bed, 'cause you can't run fast with your pants halfway down your legs.

0: The brilliant Mike Harding and, of course, the Rochdale Cowboy. Just a little bit more from Mike there at the end of the song. Anyway, my next guest is John Hewer. You may recall a couple of weeks ago I interviewed him about the Phantom Raspberry Blower of Old London Town, which he's been touring around the UK. It's the old Ronnie Barker and Spike Milligan thing. You might remember it from the Two Ronnies. Anyway, very, very funny man. And he likes to play small venues. But why?
1: Yeah, it is. You get an instant rapport quicker. It's the main reason I do comedy rather than drama. I just like to know that I'm doing a good job. And the audience thing laughing is that what you need? Yeah, I do. There's a lot of shows I do which welcome in audience interaction, maybe not so much, but breaking the fourth wall, certainly. Throwing some eyebrows out or some facial expressions out and just making sure the audience have cottoned onto the joke. There's a lot of that. Ronnie Barker was exquisite at that. Tommy Cooper, exquisite at that. So that's very, very important. And it's one of the elements I enjoy the most. And yeah, the Met in Bury is a brilliant venue for this. I did Step to One Son there, about 5 years ago, and a wonderful show, wonderful audiences. And yeah, I'm looking forward to being back there again. It'll be a great show, I'm sure.
2: Have you got a favourite venue around the country?
1: Oh, people always like to play at home, don't they? So my local Louth Riverhead Theatre is always a lovely one to play. And nearby Lincoln has a wonderful venue, like a Matcham-style Theatre Royal. But pretty much I enjoy it. I like to think I enjoy them all. I'll certainly go back to any who will take me again. but it is that intimacy and the rapport you have with the techs helps you relax a bit quicker, maybe. And I do like the northern venues. I am northern myself, and I really enjoy playing those home crowds. Yeah.
2: I was lucky enough to see Tommy Cooper at the Golden Garter many, many years ago.
1: Yes,
2: Withenshaw. And it was hilarious. And I noticed on your sort of CV, if you like, that you're an impressionist as well. So when you do Tommy Cooper, is half of it an impression? Or is it? Can you put your own stamp on it?
1: Let's be honest. If people come to a Tommy Cooper tribute show, they want Tommy Cooper. And I completely buy that. The reason I did the tour originally was because I wanted to see Tommy Cooper live. I was robbed of that, if you like. I was born 3 years after he passed away. There's always going to be at least 10% of yourself, which you can't get rid of, and you'd be daft to get rid of it. You have your own funny bones. You have your own comic timing. So you can do all the research you like. And I did about six. Yeah, I'm still researching it. It's still 6-7 months of researching before I did it. But you always have to admit the caveat that you are your own person. But we do, all as impressionists who go after these icons. We treat them with great respect. We certainly do our homework. And we try and give the image that people want. And sometimes that's doing it quite big. I remember the first 50 seconds of Tommy Cooper on stage. It's very big. It's very burlesque. And it just helps the audience to relax. They go, oh, okay, this guy's done his homework. I can relax. Then you as a performer can relax a bit more. And you start to do the more nuancy kind of stuff. And that's really, really cool indeed. But it's all just part of the process. But it is what people want. And I understand that. You know, it's also what I want too.
2: And I suppose a bit Ronnie Barker's a similar sort of character, and Spike Milligan. It's a combination of wordplay but visuals as well. I mean, Tommy Cooper just used to walk in this show I saw anyway. He just used to open a gate and walk through it and close it, and that was like a standing joke all the way through. It's a gift having that sort of funny bone on you, isn't it? And do you think you've got that?
1: I think I can act it. People think, because I do a lot of comedy and I write comedy, people think I'm a comedian, which is very, very different. If I had to do a 5-minute riff at a wedding, I'd be hopeless. I would end up doing Tommy Cooper act. I think I have a way of luring the audience to believe I can do it. The good thing about Phantom Raspberry Blower is there's quite a few different versions. So we don't have to recreate Ronnie Corbett. We don't have to recreate Ronnie Barker. And the idea is that this story has its own life as well, outside of the Milligan Barker families. But we still We still pay knowledge and respect to that. So there is a Ronnie Corbett little bit in the show. There is a famous Ronnie Barker monologue, which I do as Ronnie Barker. It's because people want that. And likewise, we throw some Goon Show voices in there, so little cameo parts, just little Easter eggs, really, for the diehard fans. But hopefully, it won't alienate people too much. That's important too.
2: I know Jonathan Sayer Mischief quite well, so
1: Oh,
2: I
1: good.
2: don't know. Have you ever come across him? Is
1: Oh,
2: that someone?
1: yes.
2: I guess you two could bounce off each other quite well, couldn't you, really?
1: Yeah, no, I love all their work. I've seen all their shows. They are a brilliant company, brilliant team. I had some auditions for them back when I was living in London, but I kept being seen for the wrong parts. I kept being seen for Jonathan's part, actually, the butler, the deadpan butler, and I that is not where my talents lie. But no, I have huge respect for Mischief Theatre, and you never know, maybe it's a matter of time. I know we're all very aware of each other's work, so yeah. But they are keeping this legacy alive. It's wonderful, this kind of broad comedy. It's silly, but it's clever. It's still very clever, and that's the trick. It looks silly. It may look easy. It may look thrown together. It may look naff, but actually, goodness me, those people work very, very hard indeed.
2: Well, the play that goes wrong has been running over a decade in the West End. It's
1: Wow.
2: Broadway, the lot. I
1: Yeah.
2: know that Christmas Carol Goes Wrong's touring this year, so
1: We
2: long
1: all
2: may he
1: just want a good
2: continue.
1: innocent laugh, Ian. That's what it is, isn't it? We all just like a good innocent cheesy laugh. We all like to know what we're going to get, and it just cheers us up. And the world gets grimmer on a day-to-day basis, so I think it's more important than ever. And I've been saying that for like 10 years now, so I think there'll always be an appetite for it.
2: Well, long may you continue doing what you're doing. I always finish my interviews by asking my guest to pick a song from musical theatre. Now, I know this isn't musical theatre that you're doing, but the show celebrates theatre and musical theatre. So, have you got
1: Yes.
2: a show you've seen, a song from a musical that you'd like me to play for you?
1: I've just directed Calamity Jane, actually. So that's a real classic, isn't it? So let's try and pick one from that. Let's go for Deadwood Stage.
2: I
1: Stage
2: was
1: is
2: just
1: the
2: going to say,
1: title.
2: whip crack
1: Deadwood
2: away with it.
1: Stage, yes.
2: I'll play that for you, John. It's been a pleasure to speak to you and look forward to seeing you when you come to the Northwest. But wherever you are in the country, I wish you success.
1: Cheers, Ian. Means a lot. Thank
0: The
1: you.
0: very talented John Hewer. If you get a chance to see that, Phantom Raspberry Blower of Old London Town or one of his other shows, then I'm guessing it will be brilliant. Perhaps I'll get a chance to see it myself sometime. Anyway, that's it for this week. If you're in a show this week, if you're in rehearsals, you're going to watch one, break a leg, have the time of your life. There's just nothing quite like a live stage production right in front of you. I'm going to finish with a little bit more comedy from Cannon and Ball and The Boys in Blue from that fantastic film they did back then. See you next week.

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1: Hey, it's Magic Matt, and we're doing New York's Best Rock. 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
2: Very good to see you down in New Orleans.
1: Oh, yeah.
2: Yeah, Harry.
1: Yeah. And Bob Maroney for his voice. Here's Paul McCartney and Wings. Listen to what the man said. New York's Best Rock.

New York's best rock. It's Magic Matt Craig. We're doing straight ahead rock and roll today, and we're doing it from England. Here's Robert Palmer. Didn't mean to turn you on. Then again, maybe I did. New York's best rock.

Jerks Best Rock. Visiting England temporarily. And how can we do that without the Who? Blue, Red, and Gray on New York's Best Rock.

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0: As long as they don't drag in one of my cats, I'm happy. It's Magic Matt Craig, and we're doing hair metal this set. There's Def Leppard bringing on the heartbreak. It's New York's best rock.

New York's best rock. I used to have hair like that. Not so much anymore. It's Magic Matt Craig, smack in the middle of a metal hair set. Motley Crue, 5 years dead. New York's best rock.

New York's best rock. It's Magic Matt Craig, and we're doing hair metal. He's quite right. Don't want to let you go. Play this one for Lark. New York's best rock.

New York's best rock. This set is all about the ladies. Pat Benatar, Sex is a Weapon, how Joan Jett. Activity Girl, our own Long Island girl. New York's best rock.

New York's best rock. Hey, it's me, Magic Matt Craig. Melissa Etheridge, brave and crazy. Me, I'm just crazy. Crazy about the music. New York's best rock.

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1: So much for that.
0: His Heart, RSVP, New York's Best Rock.

New York's best rock. Hey, it's Magic Matt. This set's about the guy. So we go from Sammy Hagar to Van Halen. Out of Love Again.

New York's best rock since it was National One Hit Wonder Day this week. Let's play the Romantics, though they had a couple of hits. Talking in Your Sleep, New York's best rock.

New York's best rock. It's Magic Matt Craig. Time has flown. We're just about done. So until next week, see you. Bye.

0: laughing up at us from hell.
1: What? What did it say?
0: It's the worst.
2: But who got the beach house?
0: She's having it turned into a f***ing cat sanctuary.
3: What? Cats don't even like the beach.
1: What about the rest of the assets? I flew all the way here from Ibiza!
3: To my children, I leave 13 cents.
1: No! No! Wait, you guys. There's probably a secret encoded message that means something else.
0: Yeah, that's what Mom would always do. P.S. There's no secret encoded message that means something else. Love, Taylor.
2: Okay. Great. Well, good job, Chad. You finally pushed it too far.
1: What are you implying by that?
0: I think she's implying that you haven't hesitated to trade on Mom's name.
1: Excuse me?
2: And do you not remember your book, Growing Up Swift?
4: And your stupid podcast, Life Comes At You Swiftly, which I'm pretty sure you're recording for on your phone right now. Chad, come on!
2: Chad.
1: Okay, well, why don't you go cry about it at the country club that you name-dropped Mom to get into, Preston? And Kimber, you're literally wearing her clothes right now.
2: No, I'm not.
0: That's from the Fearless Tour 2009.
2: Okay, well, you know what? We were very, very close. I miss her.
0: They were so close.
1: Okay, I'm just gonna say it. I think she killed her.
4: You've gone too far!
1: Okay, Kimber was the last one with her! She didn't fall off that balcony! She was pushed!
4: No!

0: Okay, one more time. And when we go to that turnaround, give a couple extra beats in there. Okay. Yeah. Here we go. Count it in.
1: One, two, three.

0: Beach Boys doing a little surfing. JP McCartney playing the best of the 60s, 70s, and more. Crosby, Stills, and Nash going to come up with a little song before they leave. Crystal's coming up too on ABC Oldies. Southwestern Vehicle
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0: gave me CLD's The Pixies 3 from Hanover, Pennsylvania, 442 Glenwood Avenue. I worked in Hanover for about 8 years in the 80s into the 90s, and you know what? I had no idea where Glenwood Avenue was. More great oldies on the way. Daniel Boone with A Beautiful Sunday. 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

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McCartney, did you know a secret? 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

0: ABCLD's The Ripcord Store stays on Terry Melcher and Beach Boy Bruce Johnson with the group. More great oldies coming up. 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

0: ABC Oldies got your dream lover, Bobby Darin on ABC Oldies. J.P. McCartney playing the best of the 60s, 70s, and more. I know a place with a great song from Petula Clark. It's coming up. And you remember Saturday Morning Confusion, Bobby Russell? He was Vicki Lawrence's husband at the time. It's on the way and more as we start another Power Play next on ABC Oldies.
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0: ABC Oldies Beatles there, It's Only Love. Of course, two different albums. In the U.S., it came out on Rubber Soul, but in the U.K., it was on the Help album. More great oldies coming up. The Classic Countdown is next. 1968 on the way.
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0: ABC Oldies, Beatles, Hey Jude, of course. Revolution was the other side of the single. It would go on to be number one for a long, long time, starting next week. 1968, the year for our classic countdown. The cost of living, pretty good back then. We made $7,700. It's the average income in the U.S. Gasoline, only 34 cents a gallon. And corn, 3 years for 29 cents. And now the number two song.
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0: ABC only said it was number one for 5 weeks before dropping to number two. The Rascals, People Got Me Free. Now, time for the number one song, the top of the pop, the cream of the crop.
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0: Yes, good morning, this is Scott's Big Breakfast. Hello! So how you all doing? I'm doing absolutely fantastic. Scott's Big Breakfast here for 2 hours, yes. We started off with One Direction, One Way or Another. Remember, at 8:30, we will have the song to wake up Big T, oh yes. The song to wake up Big T. Don't know why they call him Big T, because he doesn't drink tea, no. But apparently he snores. It's no nice when somebody snores, does it? No. So good morning, how y'all doing? If you want to choose Big Tommy's song, or Big T's wake-up song, all you need to do is email scottywatty88@gmail.com. That is scottywatty88@gmail.com, oh yes! So my name's Scottle here, and this is my breakfast show, yes, Big Scott's Breakfast. Big Scottish breakfast, as Lab C would say, oh yes. And guess what, one thing Lab C loves, he loves his rolls and sausage, he does. He keeps on asking me to make it while I'm on the radio. How am I supposed to do that? Cook and do radio at the same time. You tell me how am I supposed to do that? Oh, terrible. Anyway, Scott's Big Breakfast here on your favourite radio station. Good morning, wherever you are. This show is coming from here in Scotland, oh yes. It's all produced and put together by myself, moi, yes. So if you want, email me for the wee request for next week's show, or to choose a song to wake up Big T, all you need to do, email scottywatty88@gmail.com. That is scottywatty88@gmail.com, oh yes. And the spelling for that is scottywatty88@gmail.com. Oh, yes. Coming up next here on Scott's Big Breakfast, we've got John Parr and Elmo's Fire, followed by Lolly, Viva La Radio. Long time since we heard that one, oh yes. This is Scott's Big Breakfast here on your favourite radio station. Good morning, I'm here to wake you up, oh yes. Wakey, wakey, rise and shine. It's time for brilliant music, oh yes it is. Scott's Big Breakfast here on your favourite radio station, coming from here in Scotland, oh yes.
1: Hello there, this is Rab C. You're listening to Big Scottish Breakfast, ultra alcohol anyway, you know. Oh, by the way, Scott, get these sausage rolls going, boss. Square sausage, brown sauce, that'll be lovely. All right, and by the way, keep these tunes coming, boss. Keep us going, you know. Hey!
0: Okay, Lab, right away, I'll put the rolls on, oh yes. You've made me hungry, Lab, you have.

0: Yeah, it's a beautiful law there, Viva La Radio. This is Scott Big Breakfast. Good morning. We've got two brilliant songs coming up next. Yes, we've got Jodie Benson with Part of Your World. And after that, we've got Will Smith, Arabian Nights. So yes, this is Scott's Big Breakfast. Good morning.
1: Maybe he's right. Maybe there is something the matter with me. I just don't see how a world that makes such wonderful things could be bad.

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0: off his guard. Yes, Will Smith, Arabian Nights, absolute brilliant. Shame about the singing though, yes. As in myself, yes. As soon as I sing, it starts in, and this is Scott's Big Breakfast. Good morning, yes. Good morning, how y'all doing? I'm waking y'all up. Oh, yes, I am. Well, what do we have up next? Up next, we've got Will Smith and Prince Ali. Then after that, we have Samuel E. Wright and Under the Sea. Absolute brilliant. Starting off with a couple of Disney tunes. Oh, yes. This is Scott's Big Breakfast. Good morning.
1: Hello, Scottson. Have you got any sausage rolls in here? You know, the square sausage with the brown sauce, boss. Because that's my favourite. Come on, hurry up. Get them ready now. Stop messing about, boss. You know, come on. If you don't hurry up, I'll have to go out to Mary Doll and get them. But I'd rather come to you, boss, because you can play me a good song on the radio, you know.
0: Hi there, I've been making them. Aye, they're nearly ready.

Yes, that was Under the Sea, Absolute Brilliant by Samuel E. Wright. Taking us up to 1:30, where we choose a song to wake up Big T. We've got Charlie Puth, One Call Away.

0: This is the good one for your speakers, right? Turn it up now!
1: Hello! It's time to play a song that'll wake up Big D! I stop him snoring, by the way. Hush, doing my head and... Scott, come on, play a song that'll wake him up, for goodness sake. I've tried shaking him, but that's no good. So you got a song on that'll wake up Big D. That's who all day. Snore all the time if you don't wake him up.
2: Hello to David Booker and Kamarnock. Thank you for choosing our wake-up songs. Oh, yes. Cover Drive with Twilight, then after that we've got Daz and Teenage Life. Absolute brilliant. Here we go.

0: Yeah, it's absolute brilliant. That was Dad Samson and Teenage Life. Oh, yes. Good morning. This is Scott's Big Breakfast. How are you doing? This show is coming from here in Scotland. Hello to Shireen Duffy in Glasgow, listening to me with her mum, Jean Duffy. Oh, yes. And they're both listening in and singing along to music. Coming up next, we have Celine Dion, My Heart Will Go On, followed by Will I Am, I Like to Move It. Oh yes, two brilliant tracks. This is Scott's Big Breakfast, it is.
1: Hello, Scott, son. Have you got any sausage rolls in here? You know, the square sausage with the brown sauce, boss, because that's my favourite. Come on, hurry up. Get them ready now. Stop messing about, boss. You know, come on. If you don't hurry up, I'll have to go out to Mary Doll and get them. But I'd rather come to you, boss, because you can play me a good song on the radio, you know.
0: Yes, lad, the rolls are nearly ready.

Wubba Yum, I like to move it. I do, I like dancing to it. Coming up next, here on Scott's Big Breakfast, we have the Blues Brothers with Flip Flop Fly. Then after that, we've got Will Smith, Friend Like Me.

Yes, Will Smith never had a friend like me. Never had a friend like me. From the new Aladdin, the 2019 version. Oh, yes. Coming up next, we've got Geek Music with George of the Jungle. Then after that, we've got Geek Music again with A Promise That I Keep. Oh, yes, absolute brilliant. This is Scott's Big Breakfast. Good morning.

0: Yes, absolute brilliant geek music with I Promise That I Keep. Oh yes. You're listening to Scott Big Breakfast. Good morning, how you all doing? Coming up next, we have Amelia Lilly. Shut up and give me whatever you got. Then after that, we've got Kygo and Tina Turner. What's Love Got to Do With It? Absolute brilliant tracks. This is Scott Big Breakfast here on your favourite radio station. Good morning.
1: There, this is Rab C. You're listening to Big Scottish Breakfast. Ultra alcohol, anyway, you know. Oh, by the way, Scott, get these sausage rolls going, boss. Square sausage, brown sauce, that'll be lovely. All right, and by the way, keep these tunes coming, boss. Keep us going, you know.
0: Rab, those are ready, boss. Come and get them.

I've got a couple of people to say hello to, and dedicate songs to. Hello to the gal with the thirst. And hello to the H.O. Hill House. They're both on TikTok watching me, oh yes. Good morning, how yous doing? I'm hoping you're having a wonderful time so far. I hope you're not too cold, because it can get cold, oh yes. Especially with the weather that we are having, oh yes. Anyway, coming up next, we have some Alexander Burke featuring Pitbull, All Night Long. Then after that, we have Jerry Halliwell, Scream, If You Wanna Go Faster. This is Scott's Big Breakfast. Oh, no.

0: Yes, Jerry Halliwell, Scream If You Wanna Go Faster. Oh yes, this is Scott's Big Breakfast coming from here in Scotland. Oh yes, coming up next, we've got Enrique Iglesias featuring Pitbull with I'm a Freak. Then after that, we've got Hearsay and Everybody. This is Scott's Big Breakfast here on your favourite radio station. Good morning. Oh yes, good morning.
1: Enrique Iglesias.

0: Yes, hearsay and everybody, absolute brilliant. Scott, Big Breakfast on your favourite radio station. Good morning. Next, we're going to Ireland to say hi to Siab Skelly. Yes, she's a singer-songwriter over there. And we are going to play Superficial. Then after that, we've got Naomi Scott and Speechless from Aladdin, the 2019 film. Oh, yes. This is Scott, Big Breakfast. Good morning.
1: Hello, Scott, son. Have you got any sausage rolls in here? You know, the square sausage with the brown sauce, boss, because that's my favourite. Come on, hurry up. Get them ready now. Stop messing about, boss. You know, come on. If you don't hurry up, I'll have to go out to Mary Doll and get them, but I'd rather come to you, boss, because you can play me a good song on the radio, you know.
0: Hi, Dab. Those are the 80. Come and get them. I'm not bringing them to you.

Yes, that is Naomi Scott, speechless, and she played Princess Jasmine in the 2019 film of Aladdin. No, oh, yes, absolute brilliant. This is Scott's Big Breakfast here on your favourite radio station. Coming up next, we've got the Red Hot Chili Pipers, Everybody Dance Now. Then after that, we've got S Club Juniors with One Step Closer.

0: That's one song I can never interrupt. That was S Club Juniors and One Step Closer here on Scott's Big Breakfast. Oh, yes. Coming up next here on Scott's Big Breakfast, oh, what do we have? Oh, yes, we've got The Singing Kettle, One Finger, One Thumb. Then after that, we have Geek Music, The Mighty Morphin Power Rangers. Oh, yes, here we go. Let's do the actions, everybody. One, two, three.
1: Here's the song you can join in with. Do the action.

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Now, who can he see? Power Rangers, doesn't he take them back to their childhood? I remember them. They are now on Netflix, so they are, yes. How do I know that? Because I've been watching them, oh yes. Coming up next, we've got Jedward. What's your number? Then after that, we have Martin McCutcheon on the radio, oh yes.

0: Martine McCutcheon on the radio. She played Tiffany Mitchell in EastEnders, who sadly got done over by Frank Butcher, yes. You're listening to Scott's Big Breakfast. Good morning, how you all doing? Coming up next, we've got Smokey living next door to Alice. Then after that, we've got the Flintstones by the BC52s, oh yes. This is Scott's Big Breakfast. Good morning.
1: Hello, Scott, son. Have you got any sausage rolls in here? You know, the square sausage with the brown sauce, boss, because that's my favourite. Come on, hurry up. Get them ready now. Stop messing about, boss. You know, come on. If you don't hurry up, I'll have to go out to Mary Doll and get them, but I'd rather come to you, boss, because you can play me a good song on the radio, you know.
0: Lab, I keep telling you, the rolls are ready. The rolls are ready. You must be deaf, Lab.

Oh yeah, brilliant. That was the BC 52s with Meet the Flintstones. Yes, to end us tonight. What, to end us this morning? Yes, to end us this morning, not tonight. I'm still half sleeping, yes. We have Pink and Raise Your Glass, followed by a wee bit of Kenny Logan's and Footloose. Thank you for listening and good night. Well, good morning. It might be good night if you're going to bed after a night shift.

0: Well, heard you were still hanging around this dump. Figured I'd stop by and see.
1: Yeah, and I thought I told you you weren't welcome here.
0: Is this how you treat your customers? Now I know why you ain't making no money. You know, it's funny to see where your big racing dreams led you.
1: Yeah, I think it's time for you to leave now.
0: Struck a nerve, huh? Look, what I'm trying to do is offer you a way out. You know where to find me. Catch you later, man.
2: You've got the talent, boss. You need the money. It's time to let go of the past.

0: hasn't always been this glam. 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Now I know I can be happy as a clam. Because I'm beautiful, baby. Did your granny say, listen to your heart? Be who you are on the inside. I need 3 words to tear her argument apart. Your granny lied. I'd rather be shiny, like a treasure from a sunken pirate wreck. Scrub the deck and make it look shiny. I will sparkle like a wealthy woman's neck. Just a sec, don't you know? Fish are dumb, dumb, dumb. They chase anything that glitters. Beginners. Oh, and here they come, come, come to the brightest thing that glitters. Fish dinners. I just love free food. And you look like seafood.
1: Hey, crab cake!
2: I'm back.
1: It's Maui time!
2: What do you say, little buddy? Giant hawk? Coming
0: up! Well, well, well. Little Maui's having trouble with his luck. You little semi-dummy mini-god.
3: Ouch, what a terrible performance. Get the hook.
0: Get it? You don't swing it like you used to, man. Yet I have to give you credit for my start. And your tattoos on the outside. For just like you, I made myself a work of art. I'll never hide, I can't, I'm too shiny. Watch me dazzle like a diamond in the rough. Strut my stuff is so shiny. Send your armies, but they'll never be enough. My shell's too tough, my way.

0: Won't be a problem. 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Here are the keys. You got the parking, the pool, the lift, and the gym. I'll be back Thursday. 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
1: Yeah, yeah.
0: And don't trash the place.
1: Chill, Bill.

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1: Mars lander here. Gravity device status effective. 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
0: Any sign of habitation?
1: Not so much as a... Whoa there, horsey. What the?
0: Cute. What is it?
1: Oh, it's cute, all right. It couldn't be...
0: Mars lander, what's happening up there?

0: before you go, there's something I want you to have.
1: Oh, it's beautiful. But wait a minute, isn't this...
0: Yeah, yes it is.
1: But I thought the old lady dropped it into the ocean in the air.
0: Well, baby, I went down and got it for you.
1: Aw, you shouldn't have.

You know, I've been through so many changes in my life, girl. Oh, I've been up real high where I thought I didn't need anybody. Oh, and then again, I've been down real low where there was no one in my life that needed me. Oh, and I found that material things I thought had so much value. Oh, girl, didn't really have any value at all. That I was a lonely man. A man with no direction, with no purpose. With no one to love and no one to love me for me.

We will.

0: when last I saw Cindy, things were going from bad to worse. Why, her mom and pop gas shop was being forced to close. No more veggie burgers. No more free cookies with gas. No more nothing. Them cheating creditors were about to force them out with eviction papers.
1: I'm going to miss the smell of rubbing veggie walls this year.
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3: All right, Pop, I'm leaving.
2: Oh, great-great-grandfather, Captain One-Eyed Peg-Leg, booze-guzzling, mean Lou Albano. If I knew of your secrets, I could take of these riches and pay off our creditors.
4: I can't take it. What do we want this place for anyway? There's too much traffic. There's too much pollution. I can't take it.
3: No. Easy. What do you want? This place is a gas station.
4: That's right.
5: Oh, wonderful. Some filthy rich customers.
6: Oh, no! Lovely peasants! Nice to see Mr. Blasty! Nice to see the peasants!
7: It's ours! Belongs to us! You got hit with an ugly stick!
6: This is ours!
8: Listen, lady, this is my property. Now, get out of here, you lazy American! Bomb Iran, number one! The Sheikh, number one!
7: Why don't you pay him? Yeah. Why don't you pay him?
9: Have some cookies. They're free every time
7: you have gas.
10: What was that, Freddy?
7: I don't know. It wasn't me.
11: Surat!
7: It wasn't me. I didn't do anything. You're a liar.
12: Put a jam out of my spectacle.
7: What are you holding your nose
9: for? Cookies. Now, why don't you take your face back inside there and make a suitcase? Bye-bye.
7: You can't talk to her like that! You don't talk to her like that!

0: Well, the first thing you should... I don't know.
1: What will become of poor Cindy now? Don't miss part two, coming soon to a TV near you.
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4: Chaka chaka chaka chaka chaka Khan. 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

0: Troy.
1: Hey, remember that thing I told you about that I needed your help with?
2: Yeah.
1: It's time, baby.
3: I gotta go.
4: You told me he was nothing but trouble, Brandon. Where are you going?
3: I'm saying, I'll be back.
4: Promise me you'll be right back.
3: I promise.

So, what do you want to do? I'm here, baby. I'm ready, baby.

0: Yo, what's up, babe?
1: Yo, this is about business.
0: Oh, word, it's like that? Well, check this out. This is how we gonna do this. Your fighter against my fighter.
1: Whatever.
0: Winner take all.
1: Whatever.
0: Just remember that, all right?
1: You just beat it.
0: Remember that.
1: Come on, y'all.
0: Yeah, be out. Yeah, be out. Peace.

0: Why don't I call back right
1: I'm
0: now?
1: Sick
0: you
1: of
0: tell
1: all
0: me
1: this
0: who
1: stress.
0: It is.
1: You keep stressing me.
0: Stress? Because I expect you to be faithful to me. That's stress.
1: All that drama. You keep stressing me.
0: You bring the drama to yourself.
1: You know
0: okay?
1: what? Keep all that's that. All that drama. You just keep that to yourself.
0: Go ahead then.
2: Hey, what's up, baby? How you doing?
0: X-Man.
2: Yeah, I saw him tripping and everything.
0: Yeah.
2: If you want to talk about it later on, sit down and have a drink or something. Yeah, cool with that?
3: Mm-hmm. Yo, Bob, give me a pin.
2: Give me a call anytime. It doesn't matter what time it is. That's my real number, too.
0: No pager, right?
2: Nah, that's my direct number.
0: All right.
2: Take care, all right?

0: summer's gone, but fall is here. Just the right temperature.
1: Cool. That is so cool.
0: And just the right mix of country hits. We're bringing the biggest names in country to your radio.
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0: Just ahead of another long stretch of nonstop country. The best new country for the Netherlands, Belgium, and the Dutch Caribbean. It's From the Heartland with Camille Janssen.

Country classic uit de late herfst van 1995. Nummer 1 country voor Aaron Tippin. And that's as close as I'll get to loving you. It's from the heartland, the best in new country. Hier is Chris Young.

0: Oh, I don't know why, but I've always loved the idea of summer and sun and all things hot.
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0: 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I'll finally see a summer breeze blow away a winter storm, and find out what happens to solid water when it gets warm. And I can't wait to see what my buddies all think of me. Just imagine how much cooler I'll be in summer. The hot and the cold are both so intense. 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
1: I'm gonna tell him.
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And as for the Lord, well,

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0: Not bad, not bad. Yeah. Thanks for warming him up for me.
1: That was Mr. William Joel. Now, right here on our stage, the fabulous, the wonderful, the fantastic Petrushka, the Dancing Bear.
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0: 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Hello! Coming up next, we've got Kylie Minogue, Time Bomb. Followed by Chris Brown, Turn Up the Music. Absolutely brilliant. This is Scott Park Max here on your favourite radio station. Budgie Boy, we love you. Budgie Boy, yes, we do. Let's party with the Budgie Boy.
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0: Absolute Billion, yes. I'm loving it, yes. Turn up the music, Absolute Billion, Chris Brown. Coming up next, we've got Flo Rida, Good Feeling, followed by A Tribe Called Quest. Can I kick it? I don't know. Can you kick it? Yes, this is Scott Pack Mix here on your favourite radio station. Budgie Boy, we love you. Budgie Boy, yes, we do. Let's party with the Budgie Boy.
1: 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Taking you back in time with a classic disco track.

0: absolute brilliant. Yes, this is Scott's Party Mix here on your favourite radio station. Yes, I was singing away to that song here in the studio, yes. Coming up next, we've got not one but two songs from Bass Hunter, yes. The first song is Bass Hunter and Angel of the Night, absolute brilliant. Then after that, we have Bass Hunter. I promise myself, this is Scott's Party Mix here on your favourite radio station. Budgie Boy, we love you. Budgie Boy, yes, we do. Let's party with the Budgie Boy.
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0: absolute brilliant. Yes, this is Scott Party Mix here on your favourite radio station. Yes, hello, how you doing? I'm doing absolutely fantastic. I am dancing and singing away to the musical. Yes, coming up next, we've got Tayo Cruz, Dynamite, followed by Two in a Room, Wiggle It. Absolute brilliant. This is Scott Party Mix here on your favourite radio station. Budgie Boy, we love you. Budgie Boy, yes, we do. Let party with the Budgie Boy.
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0: Absolute Brilliant, yes. I was singing away here in the studio to those two songs, yes. I love it, I do. I love Scott's Party Mix because you can sing, you can dance, you can have fun. Yes, you can. My name's Scott here. I am the Budgie Boy. Budgie Boy, we love you. Budgie Boy, yes, we do. Now, what's coming up next, I hear you ask? Well, up next, we've got Pitbull and Chris Brown, International Love, oh, yes. Then after that, we've got Chris Brown featuring Absolute Brilliant, Me, and Yo, Let's Go, Absolute Brilliant. This is Scott's Party Mix here on your favourite radio station. Budgie Boy, we love you. Budgie Boy, yes, we do. Let's party with the Budgie Boy.
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0: Yeah, it's got Pat Mix here on your favourite radio station. That is Calvin Harris and Neo. Let's go. How y'all doing? I'm doing absolutely fantastic. Coming up next, we've got Shannon, Let the Music Play, followed by Paul Van Dyke. We are here now. Absolute brilliant. Yeah, it's got Pat Mix here on your favourite radio station. Budgie Boy, we love you. Budgie Boy, yeah, we do. Lit Party with the Budgie Boy.
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0: Right, we are live, absolute brilliant. Scott Pikemax here on your favourite radio station. Hello, how you doing? I'm doing absolutely fantastic, yes. I'm loving the tunes, I am, yes. Now, what's up next, I hear you ask? Well, coming up next, we've got Tayo Cruz, Troublemaker, followed by Jesse G and David Guetta and Laser Light, absolute brilliant. This is Scott's Party Mix here on your favourite radio station. Budgie Boy, we love you. Budgie Boy, yeah, we do. Let's party with the Budgie Boy.
1: 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Taking you back in time with a classic disco track.

0: Absolute Billion. Yes, that is Jesse J. Blink. David Guetta, Laser Light, Absolute Billion. This has got Party Mix. Coming from Ayr in Scotland, oh yes. Coming up next, we got Snap with the Snap Mega Mix, yes. And after that, we've got Sonic and I Put a Spell on You, yes. Absolute Billion, getting all spooky. And this is Scott Park Mix here on your favourite radio station. Budgie Boy, we love you, Budgie Boy, yeah, we do. Let's party with the Budgie Boy.
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We are into the second hour of the show, yes. This is called Party Max. We are playing you the best party music that is 3 hours long on your favourite radio station. Around the world, oh yes. Ha ha. Can you believe it? Around the world. Terrible, terrible. Yes. Coming up next, we've got Special D. Come with me. Then after that, we've got Sunset Strippers with Falling Stars. Absolute brilliant.

0: Yes, got Pat Max here on your favourite radio station. With the budgie boy. I don't have real budgies, I've got ornament budgies. Though sometime during the week, one of the cats beheaded the budgie. Yep, beheaded the budgie. Can you remember the times when kings and queens could behead people who they didn't like? I can, yes. I've read about it in the history books, I have, yes. Coming up next, we've got Example and Kickstart, followed by Stash with Ecuador. Absolute brilliant. This is Scott Park Mix here on your favourite radio station. Budgie Boy, we love you. Budgie Boy, yes, we do. Let's party with the Budgie Boy.
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0: Yes, Ecuador, this is Scott Party Mix here on your favourite radio station, yes. Going around the world wherever you are, it's either good morning, good afternoon or good evening, or good evening, good morning, good afternoon. How y'all doing? Coming up next, we've got Scary Voa, Take My Hand, followed by Crazy Music Channel, Eggheads, The Mix, and it's Chicken Banana. Absolute brilliant. This is Scott Pack Mix here on your favourite radio station. Budgie Boy, we love you. Budgie Boy, yes, we do. Let's party with the Budgie Boy.
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0: Scott Party Mix. Long fader, pulling down, yes. Pulling down the laptop fader. Going around the world, from Ayrshire to Australia to America to even Singapore, yes, absolute brilliant. We're going all crazy before we do the mentions at 1:30. Yes, we have Tempo. You can't shove your granny off a bus. I wish you could. I wish you could. Aye. Then after that, we have Fun Thomas and Kung Fu Dancing. Absolutely brilliant. If you've never heard of these, you will love them. You will. This has got Party Mix here on your favourite radio station. Budgie Boy, we love you. Budgie Boy, yes, we do. Let's party with the Budgie Boy.
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Yes, it's time for your mentions. Hello to Robert Stewart and Karen Coleman, Casey and Riley and Ayer. David Booker and his mum and dad up in Kilmarnock. Jane Cotton up in Saltcoats. Elizabeth Corbett up in Stevenson. Elizabeth Petrie up in Adrossan. Sorry, I couldn't spit your name out. No. I need new teeth. Kick my teeth about the car park. Aye. I'll give my cat the teeth. He'll fix them. Goldie and the team in Plaza Tandoori Takeaway, 38 Main Road, Whitlets. Debbie Shannon and Connie Shannon in Ayr. Hello, you two. How are you doing? Miranda up in Girvan. Oh, yes. She's partying away. Apparently, she's dancing on the table. Again. Terrible. She's supposed to be working, but she's dancing on the work and the table. Well, on the table. On the table at work, yes. Get it right, Scott. Learn to speak. Big Tommy in the Tower of Power up in Glasgow. Amanda, Isaac and the twins in Ayr. They're listening in. Amanda's dancing in the close. Hi, she is. She's dancing in the close. Apparently she's doing the Highland Fling. Hi.

0: Hello to Alan Bennett down in Blackpool. Alan Wheeler down in Blackpool. DJ Kate Smith over in Singapore. Archie Edgar in Adrossan. Darren Chow. We've got DJ Dazza somewhere in England. David Chanel somewhere in England. We've got Susan Lennon in Bournemouth. If you want to request on any show, send me an email, scottywatty88@gmail.com. That is scottywatty88@gmail.com. Coming up next, we've got Shakira, Die Die, for Emmy and Amelia and Shannon, my favourite wee sister apparently. That's how old me, £10.25. Then after that, we have, what do we have? Oh yes, we've got Adelante by Sash. Here we go. Yo, give me some
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0: Yes, go on, Party Max. I'm getting joined by the animals, yes. They're sitting behind me, trying to knock my clutches down, yes. And down she goes, yes, yes. Absolute brilliant. And at least she didn't knock my clutches down, no. She's the kind of cat who would try and knock them down just for attention, yes, yes. Anyway, this is Scott's Party Max here. My nickname is Budgie Boy. Budgie Boy, we love you. Budgie Boy, yes, we do, because I got named that because I used to have budgies, I did, but now I've got cats, and I don't really think Cat Boy would go, no, Cat Boy. DJ Cat Boy, no, doesn't somehow rhyme, no, it doesn't, no. Anyway, coming up next, we've got Devil, Are You Ready? Followed by Tidelines, GBX, Outforce, Walking on the Water. Absolutely brilliant. This is Scott Party Max here on your favourite radio station. Budgie Boy, we love you. Budgie Boy, yes, we do. Let's party with the Budgie Boy.
1: Scott Party Max. Taking you back in time with a classic disco track.

0: Absolute Brilliant. Yes, good job. I remember that song was on now. Otherwise, there would be nothing to hear. No, there wouldn't. No. Anyway, coming up next, what do we have? We've got Trancing Queen. Yes, Trancing Queen. And SOS. And after that, we've got Looney Tunes versus Doop with Doop. Absolute Brilliant. This is Scott Packmix here on your favourite radio station. In the last hour of the show, what will we have? We will have a mega mix to end the show with, but more dance tunes right up till halfway through the show. Yes, halfway through the last hour, then as a mega mix, which will take us right through to the end. This is Scott Packmix here on your favourite radio station. Budgie Boy, we love you. Budgie Boy, yes, we do. And Tigger, my cat, is waggling his tail as if he's saying, "You dare touch me, Dad, and I'll bite you. I will." Yeah, so I'm going to go and tease the cat while playing these tunes. This is Scott Packmix here on your favourite radio station.
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